The latest from Luke Combs, Be By You, legendary KRTY Nate on a Monday afternoon. Thanks for joining me. This is a buddy of Luke Combs. His name is Charles Wesley Godwin. This is he and Luke together. Better that way.

Ashley McBride now. What if we don't? The latest from hers. This is the one that started it all. One of my favorite features about our flashback song every hour about this time is a lot of guys who you know so well now, we feature their first single. It's from the 90s, early 2000s describes this one, Jason Aldean. First single written by John Rich, newly appointed in the Trump administration, Hicktown.

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0: Patrick and Golden Child, legendary KRTY, her first top 20 in the American charts. Big star in Canada. In fact, Canadian Country Music Artist of the Year on numerous occasions. Up next, we'll be back right after this with a big old song from Lainey Wilson. Yes, back-to-back female artist. Oh, wait, there's more than Lauren and Elena. Three in a row. Who knew?
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on Friday night, Cordoval Winery, same place. It's Clovechance. It's just a different name. It's under the stars. It's gonna be special. And that is Brad Paisley. I'm Still a Guy. Song written by our buddy Lee Thomas Miller. He will be there along with Tim Nichols, Kelly Archer, and Casey Brown this Thursday and Friday night. Don't miss out on all the fun.

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Tucker Wetmore and Brunette. We are playing a brand new Tucker Wetmore song tomorrow, Tuesday, on air music meeting at noon. Julie and I, along with Ella Langley, Luke Combs, and believe it or not, Rhett Aiken. Always on air music meeting tomorrow, noon. Legendary KRTY. That'll do it for me. Thanks for joining me. 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Wedding songs, always popular this time of year. Looking for the perfect one? How about Parmalee and God Knew Better?

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1: 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I'm from San Jose, California. We've been doing the KRTY songwriters from the beginning. We love it. We're season pass holders. 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

0: It is Scotty McCreary right there, Fall of Summer on KRTY.com. How you doing? I'm Indiana Al, checking in on a Monday night. It's a Monday. Good to be here, back to work on Monday. Kane Brown right now and Heaven.
1: This is perfect. Come kiss me one more time.

They are the Red Clay Strays right there. Demons in the Choir on KRTY.com. I'm Indiana Al. You know what? This Thursday night, Thursday and Friday, we got the Song and Wine Series, the Singer-Songwriter Nights over at Cordoval Winery right there, San Martin. It's on the cusp. It's right there on the borderline of San Martin and Morgan Hill. Our Songwriter Nights, you know what I'm talking about. Oh, my goodness. They are absolutely magical. They are the perfect date night. I'm telling you, if you want to score some points with the missus, take her out. Take her out to the Song and Wine Series, all right? The Singer-Songwriter Night. You know, imagine you're outside underneath the stars. You got a little blanket going on, a little picnic blanket. You got some little cheese and crackers. You got a nice glass of wine. And then you got the songwriters up on stage telling the story behind the song. Why they wrote it, what inspired them to write it, who they wrote it with, all that good stuff. And then they actually sing the song the way it was supposed to be, the way it was written. Sometimes the artists, like Luke Combs or Morgan Wallen, they kind of tweak it a little bit. They make it their own, right? But you get to hear the way it was intended by the actual songwriter. Get your tickets right now. Get all the details, KRTY.com.

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1: Hey guys, Lee Thomas Miller here. Super excited to be back to Cordoval Winery July 16th and 17th. You know the drill. We're going to tell you some stories. We're going to sing you some songs. If we sing it, we wrote it, the whole thing. The best show that Nate Deaton can possibly bring you. We're going to bring it. 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Great food, great wine, great times.
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It is all about the new music. Brand new artist right there. His name is Jordan Walker. And What If I Ain't Ready on KRTY.com. I'm Indiana Al right here hanging out with you on a Monday night. Zach Top right now and south of Sanity.

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That's what we do best. We are always giving you the new stuff. 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
1: 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Coming up, we have the Hot 9 at 9, the world famous countdown, the big countdown. 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

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It's called Medicine on KRTY.com. I'm Indiana Al right here. It's a Monday night. Good to be here. I got a brand new artist. His name is Preston Cooper. It's called One for the Road. 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

Jason Aldean right there. She's country on KRTY.com. You know, Thursday and Friday, we got the songwriter nights happening over at the Court of All in San Martín. It's happening this week. Now, if you've never been, you got to find out why they're so popular. You got to find out why we keep bringing them back year after year after year. All right. Everybody loves them. Everybody's talking about them. You want to be there. You got to experience it for yourself. 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You know, and you don't want to miss it, okay? 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
3: Yeah.
0: Then take control. Vote for your 9 and 9. Hey, it's your 9 and 9. We're just the facilitator. KRTY.

0: 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Starting now, it's the Hot 9 at 9.
1: Yes, sir! All right, here we go. It is time for the Hot 9 at 9. The 9 hottest songs on KRTY is the big countdown. Are you ready for this? Oh, yeah. Let's do it. Let's get it going. It is time to kick it off with song number 9. Let's get it going right here, right now. Song number 9 tonight goes to... Gonna kick it off with Riley Green, Think As You Drunk. It is song number 9 tonight as we kick off the Hot 9 at 9.

That's number 8 right there, Luke Bryan, Country and She Knows It. As we count them down, it's a hot 9-9. That's number 8. We are down to number 7. Song number 7, Kane Brown and Woman.

Rocky Mountain Low, that is Corey Kent along with Co Wetzel, song number 5, Rocky Mountain Low right there. As we count them down, it's the Hot 9 at 9, the 9 hottest songs on KRTY. According to you and your votes, we do this Monday through Friday at 9 o'clock. We call it the Hot 9 at 9, and we are down to number 4 right now. Song number 4, Dan and Shay, Say So.

Song number two right there, that is Jason Aldean and Don't Tell On Me. Number two, as we count them down, it's a hot 9 at 9. That's number two. That means we are down to the number one song right now. Are you ready for this? The number one song tonight goes to, tonight it is Josh Ross and Hate How You Look. It is number one on the hot 9 at 9 on KRTY.com.

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0: 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Around the city, around the valley, around the state, around the country, around the world.
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2: 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It wakes me up, it gets me ready, gets me out of the house, it gets me charged up for my day. The legend.

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is Jamie. 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
1: 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I'm from San Jose, California. 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

0: Our friend Lily Rose, we don't work like that. On your Tuesday morning with Gary and Julie at work, and it's going to be a fun day because we have got Tim Nichols coming out at 8 o'clock.
1: Yes, I can't wait. That's who's coming to this week's Song and Wine series. And let me just say, he is amazing. We've asked all of the songwriters to send us a little something. Hey, I'm coming to town. Here's the date. Tim Nichols was a minute and a half, and it was super compelling. He is just, he is such a great speaker. We know what a great writer he is.
0: Yeah.
1: Yeah, he's just something.
0: He does speeches for companies.
1: That's right. He does. Did tell
0: That's
1: us
0: one
1: that,
0: of his
1: huh?
0: one of his jobs that he does is he goes out and spends, you know, and because people are trying to, what's being creative like? Right.
1: Yeah.
0: That's that.
1: Yeah.
0: And it is.
1: You know what? That's one of the things he said. And the thing he sent was, do you ever wish you could have been a fly on the wall or in the room when your favorite song was written? That's what's coming up at the Song and Wine series at Cordoval Winery. And then he just went into the right. That is the coolest way to present that.
0: It's great. I'm going to try to remember to ask him today. The way he originally wrote Heads Carolina, Tails California was not what Joe Messina ended up singing.
1: Really?
0: Yeah. The original line was completely different than the line that Jody ended up singing.
1: Huh.
0: So we'll talk about that.
1: All right.
0: We'll ask him to broach on it because I know he'll probably bring it up at the show. So get your tickets, KRTY.com, Thursday and Friday, the Songwriters event. We've got Kelly Archer. We've got Lee Thomas Miller.
1: Yeah.
0: Who's going to be with us.
1: Yeah.
0: So it's, and Casey.
1: Casey Brown. Yep.
0: Casey Brown's going to be. So get your tickets, join us. It's going up this Thursday and Friday, KRTY.com.

0: Okie dokie, here's your reward. Let's go What's Around the Country with Gary and Julie.
1: Brought to you by Original Joe's, 301 South 1st Street in downtown San Jose. Great Italian food and a lot of it.
0: Rascal Flatts is going to be at the National Finals Rodeo in December.
1: Oh, wow.
0: Gary LaVox, Jay DeMarcus, Joe Don Rooney will play the Coliseum at Caesar's Palace on Saturday, December 5th.
1: Well, that ought to be worth attending.
0: Speaking of days, Luke Bryan's turns 50 next Friday.
1: Wow.
0: He said, we're going to have fun. It's going to be a big party. It's going to be a blowout.
1: Doesn't act a day over 12. On.
0: He said he will not. Blake Shelton will not be invited. He said, I sent him a save the date card, but I didn't put the date on it. And that's where I sent him the invitation. And Riley Green is becoming the duet guy, right? I mean, we all know he's got a couple of them out with Ella Langley, yep, which is always a good thing. He's on Carly Pearce's song, If I Don't Leave, I'm Gonna Stay. Mm-hmm. And now he's got this song with Hannah McFarlane called Go Again.

0: Wow, that's cool.
1: Yeah, yeah.
0: Really cool.
1: I love that, you know, the whole pentameter is off, right? That, that, yeah. That, you know, he's not just da-da-da-da-da-da-da, da-da-da-da-da-da-da, right? Then it's da-da-da-da-da-da-da-da-da.
0: Yeah, because he's supposed to be a little bit hungover.
1: Yeah, but I'm just saying it's a cool thing. Like, enough doesn't rhyme. Oh, but I'm just, you know, because that's where it should have landed. And then he goes, and then he hears the next words.
0: Yeah.
1: Right?
0: That's cool.
1: Yeah, and Hannah McFarlane, she's beautiful.
0: So I guess
1: if you're wanting to record with Riley Green, best be beautiful. Best be beautiful. All right, there you go. That is Once Around the Country.
0: Brought to you by Original Joe's, 301 South First Street in downtown San Jose. Great Italian food and a lot of...

0: Jason Aldean and Barstool on your Tuesday morning, and I'm sure you have a snout band in your life.
1: A snout band?
0: A snout band is someone who interrupts a conversation to correct or contradict what you're saying. I know I have them in my life.
1: Wow.
0: I have people who will, if I say something wrong, they'll go,
1: but this.
0: You know?
1: Yeah.
0: And my sons are like, you know, I was reading something and I was saying, I was remembering, I just read it and it was talked about how this athlete had these struggles where they threw so many interceptions in just a matter of weeks or whatever. And he's like, oh, that didn't happen. That didn't happen. And I'm like, okay, I literally just read it like 90 seconds ago, but okay. You know, just because you don't believe it doesn't mean it didn't happen.
1: Yeah, exactly.
0: So thank you, snout man. Happy to have you in my pocket. San Jose's
2: hot country. I'm Andrew Keene. I'm from San Jose. We listen through the Alexa. K-

0: Shaboozy and some good news on your Tuesday morning. And I do have some good news. They did Brides Magazine, and this is the things that your wife doesn't want you to say ever.
1: Okay.
0: Ever.
1: Ever. All right. Noted.
0: What is it now?
1: Okay, but I don't think men want their wives to say that either.
0: I know. What is it now? Here's another thing. Have it your way. You always do. Never say that.
1: Wow.
0: Here's the other thing. This is what they said. That bride said they don't want to hear.
1: Okay.
0: Why do you have to be so needy?
1: I got your needy. I got it right.
0: And here's
1: here.
0: The number one thing they don't want you to ever say. And I can't imagine the jerk who would say this.
1: Okay.
0: Are you ready?
1: All right.
0: You used to have a really nice body.
1: Who says that? Especially after the two kids. Who?
0: I would be willing to punch the guy myself. I would just be like, no. Let me take it from here. I got it. I'll go with it.
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0: As cold as you on your Tuesday morning with Gary and Julie. And this is where we think Hollywood gets weird. They were interviewing Millie Bobby Brown in the Capital Buzz magazine or whatever.
1: Okay.
0: And she comes up with the thing about, I know who I was in my previous life. I died. I have a birthmark on my lower back at the very bottom of my spine, which is obviously meant to be the way you died in your past life. Oh, she was definitely a man, a closeted gay man.
1: See, this is why we think you're nuts.
0: Now, again, if you're not a star, let's just say you're at Knob Hill.
1: Yeah, you're bagging, we're right? sacking
0: you're
1: groceries.
0: You're at Knob Hill yep. looking for mustard. And you overheard someone that you looked at and figured they were of a different whatever than you. What? Whatever. Politics, religion, race, whatever.
1: Doesn't matter.
0: But they were different than you. And you heard them say that. You'd be like, okay. Okay. But somehow, because she's famous, now there's a whole cadre of people who are defending, who are pointing their finger at me right now, going, she may have, that may have happened. That could, really?
1: Yeah, yeah.
2: I've got a birthmark on my arm. Actually, I used to have it. It disappeared with the vitiligo, and it was shaped like a tank. Did that mean I died under a tank?
1: Millie Bobby Brown didn't say so.
0: Can I make up the thing that I was the queen of Persia and I died under a tank while holding a llama? Can I just make it all up? I mean, Millie Bobby Brown can I?
1: Oh, wow.
0: I'm kind of famous, right? Come on.
3: Gary and Julie in the morning.
4: One, two, a three, a three.

0: His name is Jacob Hackworth, and what took you so long? On your Tuesday mornings, we head down to Hollywood. Danny Glover has revealed he's been living with Alzheimer's for years. The Lethal Weapon and Color Purple star said his speech, movements, and memories have slowed since his diagnosis. While he remains active both physically and mentally, he goes, "I'm sure as it advances, things are going to be different."
1: Oh, wow. That sucks.
0: Mark Harmon is returning to NCIS Origins for a season-long arc. He starred as Leroy Jethro Gibbs for 18 seasons on NCIS, because when you're that beautiful, you have to have a weird name. He'll appear in all episodes of season 3 as part of a present-day mystery tied to his 90s Camp Pendleton days. It'll mark his third appearance on the spinoff series, but the first time his character is part of the entire story. He is an executive producer.
1: Yes, on he that is. Show. And he narrates it. And I got to say, I like that better than the original NCIS series. I'm not kidding.
0: Christopher Nolan's The Odyssey has been screened by the film press, and they call it a stunning and staggering achievement. Flawless filmmaking.
1: Wow.
0: It opens Friday.
1: Okay, well,
0: so all 172 minutes. Yeah, again, my son said, "Hey, we're okay. All right. Well, that looks like a two bucket of popcorn movie."
1: 172 minutes.
0: 172 minutes. I mean,
1: just so we can say we said it out loud.
0: And yeah, I think this is fun. Ricky Gervais will mark the 25th anniversary of The Office with a rundown of his favorite David Brent moments. He'll present each of the 25 highlights on his YouTube channel. He says there will be never before told stories, inspiration behind the iconic lines, the backstories on scenes that nearly had to be abandoned because of laughter on the set.
1: Oh, wow. Wow.
0: If you've never watched The Office, the UK version.
1: It's pretty good.
0: It really is amazing. and all kudos to the American version. They really finally did something where they did it. But they didn't do it exactly the way they did it on The Office.
1: Right.
0: Because Steve Carell was funny, but he wasn't that. I mean, Ricky Gervais has awkward down to a science.
1: He really does. You remember him in the museum? Was that the name of the movie? The Adam Sandler movie? A Night at the Museum.
0: Oh, the Ben Stiller movie.
1: The Ben Stiller. There we go. He was the manager of the museum. He would go on these rants and then would just stop. And everybody.
0: He's so funny. He's so funny. And he's had a couple of series that was at The Office. He did the one where his wife just died and he's bitter and all this stuff. And watching him refine his humanity. While it's very funny, still just rip your heart out. Uh-huh. And it's in the movie where he's the dentist and dies, or he can see dead people. Hilarious. So yeah, anything Ricky Gervais does, I'm kind of in. All right, there you go. That's what's happening down in Hollywood. Jerry!

0: Hello, Cash, and I love this life on your Tuesday morning with Gary and Julie. And look, I think it's because we have learned. We've all heard the lottery curse. Winning the big jackpot,
1: yes,
0: ruin your life and stuff like that.
1: Yep.
0: Well, they have been doing a study. They tracked down 31 people who won at least $50 million since 2012. And they found that nearly all of them are doing pretty well. Only two experienced lawsuits, scandals, or financial disasters. Most have settled into comfortable lives, buying nicer homes, but not crazy homes, spending their money on charity, or quietly giving back to their communities.
1: Because I think
0: they've heard it, because all the research has done that, has said, you know, listen, if

0: You try to make it all about you, it's going to be bad. And if you try to live a life that you think that you, oh, I'm going to buy me a castle, not going to go well. But wow. If you want to upgrade your house and buy a bigger house in a nicer neighborhood, sure. But you want to leave the majority of the money, right?
1: Yeah.
0: You don't want to spend up to the, you know, if you're making $8 million, you don't need to spend 7.99. Right?
1: Yeah, exactly.
0: And I think people have learned that. I think that's one of the good things is over the last 10, 15 years, people are going, nah, I bet we don't need to do that. Just because we have it, I bet we don't need to. So
1: that's cool.
0: Little good news for you.
1: Yes.
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That's Russell Dickerson and Happen to Me on your Tuesday morning with Gary and Julie. And let's take a look at your body.

0: Let's not. You know, I try very hard not to do that. Can we not? Would that be all right?
1: Listen, this is something that's not bad. Well, in one case, it's bad. taking part in arts-related activities like listening to music or going to an art gallery slows the pace of aging. The benefit from engaging the arts in terms of biological aging is similar to that gained by exercising once a week.
0: See, so we are doing your body a public service by being here saying what we're saying and playing what we're playing.
1: Now, here's the other side. This is a public service. Casual extramarital sex increases a man's risk of a fatal heart attack. Doctors found that 75% of cases of sudden death during sex involved a two-timing spouse.
0: Okay. See, that is divine retribution, what we're calling that.
1: The doctors found hardly any risk of heart attack at all in long-term relationships. Maybe because you're not having sex, but who am I to judge?
0: That's right.
1: Who am I to judge?
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0: Dan and Shay, and nothing like you on your Tuesday morning. So what? Shay's got three kids, and Dan has great hair.
1: Shay has three kids?
0: I believe he does. I think he does.
1: Wow. Where Let's was see. I when all of that was happening? I knew he had one. I clearly was not around for the other two.
0: Let me see. Oh, I was wrong. He does not have three kids. He has four.
1: He has four kids?
0: He has four kids. Asher, Ames, Abram, and Aubrey.
1: I need to keep up. Wow.
0: Yeah, me and you both. And I said, Dan has great hair.
1: Yes. Well, and remember when the first one was born, he said he was loving being Uncle Dan and taking care of the kids and all that.
0: I bet he loves it even more.
1: Yeah, I bet he does. Having four, that's fun.
0: I thought this was interesting. What do couples fight over when it comes to raising kids? What do you disagree most about when it comes to raising kids? Number one thing, how to discipline.
1: Yeah, I was going to say the harshness of discipline.
0: My wife and I, you know, it's not that we fight about it. We don't. But, you know, our son is 16 years old, and we've still yet to figure out how to punish correctly. Right? I mean, because we battle that all the time. And if anything, we'll sit back and go, yeah, we should handle that earlier. Now it's too late.
1: Yeah. Well, and I guess that's the thing, because they change and you change. What worked before doesn't work anymore. Right? You can't spank a 16-year-old. I couldn't spank my 2-year-old because he would just, because you don't want to hit him hard enough to hurt him. You're just trying to startle him, right? And get their attention. Well, my 2-year-old, he'd look at you and he'd look at his rear end and he'd be like, what are you doing? What? This doesn't make, so I thought, well, that doesn't work. Yeah. And then as they get older, it's like,
0: Everybody has their own journey of how to do it, right? And I can say I've never spanked my kids. The only time I ever did spank my kid is I was taking a shower with him when he was about, I don't know, a year or two old. And I was trying to hold him and bathe him. And he started squirming and throwing a fit.
1: Yeah.
0: And he's scary. Was soapy, right? Yeah. And so I'm holding him and I rear back and I'm holding him with my left hand. And I do that. You hear it?
1: Right, yeah. Yeah.
0: I hit my hand.
1: Right.
0: So I didn't hit him, but I hit my hand real fast. And you know, imagine what you did. It startled him.
1: Right. And right? That's what you're trying to do.
0: And my wife was standing just outside, and she came in with her eyes wide, you know, and she's like, what just happened? And I had to explain to her, I hit my hand.
1: So that squirming, he wouldn't
0: I'm trying
1: fall.
0: To make sure he understands that he needs to stop.
1: Right.
0: Right. Right? And so that's the only time, but. You know, she'll, as we all do, we all sit back and question our parenting and stuff. And I'm like, how about we go with what other people say? And she goes, what do you mean? I said, have you ever met anyone who have not just gushed about our children?
1: Yeah. Yeah, goes, no. You do. You have remarkable kids.
0: I said, so how about we go with that?
1: Yeah.
0: How about to say we're too close to the forest to see the trees? Why don't we agree with that?

0: The Red Clay Strays and Demons in the Choir on your Monday morning, and let's follow some religious music with some religious humor. Here's Jim Gaffigan.
1: I wouldn't mind being in shape. You know who was in really good shape was Jesus. Nothing like the topic of Jesus take the air right out of the show. That's what he would have wanted. Hey, when you bring up my name, I want people to be really uncomfortable. And it's not just the Christians. Everyone's like, too soon. It's only 2,000 years ago. Let it breathe, buddy. But Jesus was in amazing shape, which is especially impressive considering he could multiply bread whenever he wanted. Boom, pretzel bread. The Bible doesn't specify what type of bread he multiplied. I imagine it was pretzel bread. Boom, pretzel bread. Boom, garlic knots. That's why he had all those followers. Come on, maybe I'll make some focaccia bread. This is how people walked in biblical times. They were really into that Beyonce formation video. How many Beyonce references is he gonna have? But who knows, maybe Jesus could multiply the bread, but he had no control over what type of bread it was. He was like, you want some bread? Boom, pumpernickel. I didn't get a lot of sleep last night. Still free bread, everyone. Let me try this again. Boom, Melba toast. That's never happened before. That's the big guy playing a trick on moi. Of course, Jesus was multiplying the bread to illustrate a point. He was like, I can give you bread that can feed you, but I can also give you bread that can feed your soul. But you know, everyone was like, yeah, I'll just take the food bread. I prefer the food bread to the soul food bread. Unless that's what you call cornbread. Because I love corn. Can you make pizza? I love pizza. I realize religion jokes make some people uncomfortable, especially the ones that are going to hell.
0: Jim Gaffigan.
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0: I describe him this way. He is literally the best storyteller I know, and I know a lot of storytellers. He's the reason why you should ever go to one of these songwriter series events. It really, all the others are great, but I'm telling you what, if you've never watched Lee Thomas Miller be on stage, you haven't got the full experience. How are you, my friend?
1: I kind of like where this is headed. You can keep talking. It's so much better than my bio.
0: Dude, you know, I was, because we've got you with Tim Nichols and Kelly Archer and Casey Brown. I was literally telling Kelly, I said, you know the best thing about Lee? I said, he's got a story about you. And I don't mean just you, Kelly Archer. There's a good chance he's got a story about all of us. I mean, you know, if I
1: had now, Casey Brown's a nice guy. I mean, I can't say anything disparaging about him, but now these other two, you know, I do shows all over the country with Tim Nichols, and man, that electronic ankle bracelet is a prop most of the time. You know what I'm saying? Kids, make good decisions, you know?
0: You know, how many times do you have to hear him somehow innocently bring up Live Like You Are Dying?
1: Oh, my God. Somehow. We got it. You wrote the greatest song of all. We got it. Yes. All he did was ask for your appetizer order, Tim. Why are you telling her all this?
0: You know, I'm going to have the Bloomin' Onion. Why not? Let's live like we were dying. Oh, my God. Here we go.
1: Reminds me of the day we wrote Live Like You're Dying.
0: Listen, hey, you're just as bad when I follow you on social media and it's like, yeah, I was hanging out with my best friend, Johnny Manchin. Oh, this is me and my wife hanging out with my new best friend, Don Mattingly. I mean,
1: I'm the worst. Tim's the most humble person in the world. Unlike me, I had somebody not long ago, me and my wife, and my wife is just a menace, I'll be honest. But we were somewhere.
0: Is not in the room right now.
1: And no. Somebody had seen a show, and they're like, you wrote this. And said, you know, they've been very complimentary. And they said, are you happy that you were able to be successful in this world? Instead of being an artist, because, you know, all of the restrictions of fame and all that. And I said, oh, no, I would have loved being famous. Being famous would have been awesome. I would be great at being famous. And they were just kind of stunned. And they looked at Jana, and Jana goes, oh, God, he'd be great at being famous. He would love it way too much. I'm like, I'm just telling you.
0: Now, see, for me, I don't think I would ever be, but you know what I'd be really good at? I'd be so good at being rich. You have no idea how good I'd be at being rich. And I'm not talking like $10 million rich. I'm talking $1 trillion rich. I would be the best trillionaire you ever have met in your life.
1: Yeah. But you know what I say? It's like me. God knew you couldn't handle it. You know? That's why I'm not famous. God knew. It would be TMZ every night, right?
0: Yeah, I can see where people would get tired of me wearing gold-plated hats.
1: 100%.
0: Yeah, well, it's just because, I mean, that's it. As I was watching Travis and Taylor's wedding, and I read that their wedding singers was Stevie Nicks and Paul McCartney, it's like, yeah. Well, you win. Whatever contest there was, Lee, she won.
1: Well, I hear people criticize it. Like, I mean, it just seems like it's so much. And I'm like, yeah. It's Madison Square Garden. That's awesome.
0: Well, you know, it gives the other rich people something to
1: yes.
0: shoot for. Right? Because now the next uber famous wealthy people, they're going to go, yeah, okay, well, you know who's playing our wedding? Ella Langley and Morgan Wallen. That's who's playing our wedding.
1: If I had the means, I'd have parties where I gave people rides in a time machine. It would hate me. You know, the whole thing of like, well, I just think it's excessive. And shut up.
0: No. It's their money.
1: Portofino? Have you been to Portofino? Yes. You would have your birthday party in Portofino on a freaking yacht if you had a kajillion dollars. Yes.
0: You're damn straight. I would, matter of fact, I would be like Bezos. I would have four yachts to serve my main yacht in Monte Carlo.
1: 100%. Let's just call it what it is.
2: Y'all, right? This is not a stand-up comedian. This is Lee Thomas Miller, and he is going to be at the Song and Wine Series on Thursday and Friday night, and you need to be there because this man will make you feel better.
0: This, I've said, one of my favorite things is I love being in the green room. I love it being when any of the writers are in there, but I'm not, like, you know this. I've told it to your face. It's something different when you're in the green room. This is before they go on stage and they're just hanging out with each other. And I try not to say a damn thing. I'm just there to listen.
1: Well, it's also how we all get canceled. If any of that was ever made public, it's a lot. I mean, trust me. You know, it's like songwriters. I mean, think about this. Songwriters are people that literally sit in rooms and make up words for a living, right? So it's like, I see somebody get in an argument with a songwriter. I'm like, oh, this is going to be a bloodbath. You are not prepared for. Tim Nichols, the kindest human being on earth. And man, he would make UFC fighters cry in four sentences. I mean, it's our only marketable talent.
0: I remember telling this story. Ashley Gorley was an event that Lee was at. And they were talking about how Ashley's gotten into pickleball. So he tore up his tennis court to put in a pickleball court. And I asked the question, can't you play pickleball on a tennis court? Lee goes, not if you're Ashley Gorley.
1: Now, you know what? I don't remember that.
0: He's going to burn money. Not if
1: I don't remember saying such a terrible thing. Unless there's video evidence.
0: Y'all, as I said when I started this thing, if you have never seen Lee Thomas Miller at our Songwriter Series, then you truly have not seen the Songwriter Series.
2: That's true.
0: You are going to have such a blast. It's tonight and tomorrow. It's Thursday and Friday night. And it's Casey Brown. Again, we'll have more stories to tell about him next time because we'll find things about him that we can make fun of. And Kelly Archer and Tim Nichols and the legend. The legend is Lee Thomas Miller.
1: You're so kind. I love this. I love this spot.
0: Because, as you just said, I'm not going to get in a war of words with a songwriter.
1: If my wife was here, she'd be going, oh, my God, make it stop.
0: Science has proven that the true path to happiness is volunteering and giving back. You have a lot of good options for your time and treasure, but I'd love to talk to you about the Boys and Girls Club of Silicon Valley. You ever wonder what they're trying to do? It's this: provide a world-class experience that assures success is within reach of every young person who walks through their doors, with all members on track to graduate high school with a plan for the future. They also instill good character and citizenship and teach them the benefits of a healthy lifestyle. Some of the comments of kids who've had the club be a part of their lives, they gave me hope and showed me opportunities. They believed in me when no one else did. They showed me I am not a prisoner of my circumstances. 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
3: This is Evan the Girl, and I still KRTY on the golf course. If the round isn't good, I know the music will be. The

0: Lainey Wilson in the 4x4 by you on your Tuesday morning with Gary and Julie. And how about this? Germany's trying to strengthen the country's economy. So the government is going to require workers to provide a doctor's note from the very first day they're off sick.
1: Oof.
0: It will also end the practice of doctors issuing sick notes after a phone consultation, meaning most workers will need to be examined in person before taking sick leave.
1: Wow.
0: The government says the tougher rules are needed to reduce lengthy absences from work. So you're going to have to take the day off work in order to see the doctor to prove you're sick so you can take the day off work because you're sick. Just please follow the math.
2: Hey, this is Tim Nichols. Have you ever wondered what it would be like to be in the room when a hit song is written? Well, on July 16th and 17th, we're going to give you the chance to find out, because I'll be joining my fellow songwriters, Lee Thomas Miller, Casey Brown, and Kelly Archer, when we come to Cordoval Winery as a part of the KRTY Song and Wine Series. Now, between the four of us, we've had songs recorded by Tim McGraw, Jason Aldean, Lee Bryce, Kenny Chesney, Cody Johnson, Jason Aldean, and a whole lot more. And so that night, you'll hear the songs, but more importantly, you'll hear the stories behind the songs, how the songs came about, those little unexpected moments, and what it was like to be in the room when those songs were written. Now, on top of that, you add in a beautiful

0: winery, a great glass of wine, and a gorgeous Northern California evening, and you've got a night you won't soon forget. We hope you'll join us July 16th and 17th. Yeah, come to both nights. We're going to have a great time.
1: Science has proven that the true path to happiness is volunteering and giving back. You have a lot of good options for your time and treasure, but I'd love to talk to you about the Boys and Girls Club of Silicon Valley. You ever wonder what they're trying to do? 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They believed in me when no one else did. They showed me I am not a prisoner of my circumstances. 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

0: Okie dokie, here's your reward. Let's go What's Around the Country with Gary and Julie.
1: 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Great Italian food and a lot of it.
0: Rascal Flatts is going to be at the National Finals Rodeo in December.
1: Oh, wow.
0: Gary LaVox, Jay DeMarcus, Joe Don Rooney will play the Coliseum at Caesar's Palace on Saturday, December 5th.
1: Well, that ought to be worth attending.
0: Speaking of days, Luke Bryan turns 50 next Friday.
1: Wow.
0: He said, we're going to have fun. It's going to be a big party. It's going to be a blowout.
1: Doesn't
0: act a lot
1: day
0: of things going on. He said he will not. Blake Shelton will not be invited. He said, I sent him a save the date card, but I didn't put the date on it. And that's where I sent him the invitation. And Riley Green is becoming the duet guy, right? I mean, we all know he's got a couple of them out with Ella Langley, yep, which is always a good thing. He's on Carly Pearce's song, If I Don't Leave, I'm Gonna Stay. Mm-hmm. And now he's got this song with Hannah McFarlane called Go Again.

0: Wow, that's cool.
1: Yeah.
0: Really cool.
1: I love that, you know, the whole pentameter is off, right? That you know, he's not just da da da da da da da da da da da da da da. Right? Then it's da da da da da da da da.
0: Yeah, because he's supposed to be a little bit hungover.
1: Yeah, but I'm just saying it's a cool thing. Like, enough doesn't rhyme. Oh, but I'm just, you know, because that's where it should have landed. And then he goes, and then he hears the next words.
0: Yeah.
1: Right?
0: That's cool.
1: Yeah. And Hannah McFarlane, she's beautiful.
0: So
1: I guess if you're wanting to record with Riley Green, yes, be beautiful. Best be beautiful. All right, there you go. That is Once Around the Country.
0: Brought to you by Original Joe's, 301 South First Street in downtown San Jose. Great Italian food and a lot of...

0: Zach John King. Three first names. Who does that? Get to drinking.
1: Gary Scott Thomas.
0: And Julie. Hey, here's just some fun facts. This is how my brain works, and this is what's stuck in my head, and I'm like, why should I have to carry this around? Somebody else should, too. None of the Beatles could actually read music.
1: What?
0: How about that?
1: Huh.
0: Here's a fun fact. The song Yesterday from the Beatles was beaten for the pop single of the year by King of the Road.
1: Wow. Well, King of the Road, it was a magical song. It really is. So
0: here's a fun fact.
1: Okay.
0: The town of Waterproof, Louisiana has been flooded a dozen times.
1: Have you ever been there?
0: No. And here's one last fun fact I'll leave you with. The town of Ding Dong, Texas is located in Bell County.
1: All right.
0: Nothing humans like being better than just goofy, right? What do we call this town?

0: town. Ding dong. Right here in Bell County. Yep.
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Look, moving on. Josh Ross, Hey Dad, You Look on KRTY.com. I'm Michael Moore. It's looking good for this Tuesday. Lots of sunshine in the Bay Area. Temperatures are going to get a little on the toasty side, looking at mid to upper 90s this afternoon. So be prepared for that. Definitely stay hydrated. Well, it happened a couple of weeks ago. Border Patrol mistakenly went after Jordan Davis while attempting to cross the border in Canada. Yeah, Davis and his crew were pulled off their tour bus by Border Patrol, who believed there was a warrant out for Jordan Davis, which there is, for Jordan Davis of Indiana. He was wanted for an outstanding issue. Davis, of course, panicked, like I would, and he was ultimately let go after an officer recognized him as the country singer. And, he took some pictures with the Border Patrol and signed a few autographs, and everything's cool. But, man, that is kind of nerve-wracking. Here is Jordan now, slow dance in a parking lot on KRTY.

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1: Hi, my name is Lance Motch. I live in Morgan Hill. I stream it off my phone while I'm working and listen to all the guys on KRTY, and I've been a fan for as long as I can remember.
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Lainey Wilson and John Mayer, phone, keys, wallet on KRTY.com. Well, we're doing it once again, bringing back our Ryder's Cup. What a fun event this is. It's going to take place September the 30th at Cinnabar Hills Golf Course. A whole bunch of great songwriters are going to be helping out with this and performing as well as golfing. And there's going to be a whole bunch of cool things you can bid for in an auction. I got more details coming your way on all of this in just about 6 minutes. Right now, it's Jake Owen at Homemade.

0: 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It's a day of golf, guitars, and giving back. 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

0: Ashley McBride, what if we don't on KRTY.com? Well, a lot of people probably aren't getting a lot of work done in the office, or maybe they're just trying to get it done before 12 noon because that is when the semifinal FIFA game between France and Spain will get underway. And you know, a lot of people will be going to lunch and probably taking an extended lunch watching the game. But whatever the case is, a lot of money up for grabs with these soccer teams. I'll tell you what's up for grabs in just a few right now. Chris Lane and Fix.
1: Hey girl, you know what you've been missing?

The new one from Megan Patrick, Safe Place to Break on KRTY.com. And I'm Michael Morwell. A lot of people getting ready for the semifinal game between France and Spain. It'll get underway at 12 noon. And it's all about soccer fever and the money that is being given out. The total prize pool for the 2026 World Cup is $871 million, the largest ever, with the champions receiving $50 million and every qualified team guaranteed at least $12.5 million. And you know they're going to get even more money with sponsorships after that. So yeah, a lot of money, man. Here's Lady A, Love Don't Live Here on KRTY.

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1: I'm Justin Moles in San Jose. 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
1: Dan and Shay, Say So on KOTY. Now, if they can do a collaboration with anybody, according to Shay, he said it would be Adele. And he said he hopes that she hears this because he would really, really love to have them team up with her. And that would sound pretty darn awesome, I'm sure. Here's Kenny Chesney now on KOTY.

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Keith Urban, Wasted Time on KRTY.com. I'm Michael Moore. Hope you're having a wonderful Tuesday. It is going to be another hot day in the Bay Area here with lots of sunshine and temperatures in the upper 90s. Maybe a break to the coast would be your thing. It'll be quite warm there, too, looking at upper 70s to low 80s. Here is Morgan Wallen, Don't We, on KRTY.

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Well, Parker McCollum said he's not nervous. He is going to serve as the first-time co-host alongside Carly Pierce next month for the 2026 ACM Honors Show that'll take place at the Pinnacle in Nashville. That'll be on August the 19th. 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
0: The legendary.

Thomas Rhett got emotional not long ago. He talked about his sister-in-law going through chemotherapy at a show he was doing in Nashville, and he said that she finally finished her chemotherapy, and she's doing fine, and hopefully she will keep on going and becoming more healthier. He also got an official star on the Music City Walk of Fame. That's right. He was officially inducted into the 113th star on the Walk of Fame down in Nashville. So if you get a chance, next time, check it out. Here is Thomas now, beautiful as you.

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0: 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Julie and Nate with the songs you love or hate. 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
1: All right, and this week is kind of a mixed bag for me. 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

0: and I hate the song. Now that's
1: a strong word. It needs to grow. It needs to grow.
0: Oh, no. No, this is mold. You don't want this growing. You really don't.
1: A mold grows is not a positive.
0: No, it's not. So we're going to start right here, though. Luke Combs is out with a new song. And I don't know. I am just in love with the way he loves his wife. So here we go. Rethink some things.

0: That is the new one from Luke Combs. That is Rethink Some Things. And I probably should have looked this up before we started doing this, but is that on a new album or is that on the old album?
1: No, it's a new song from a new album.
0: A new song from a new album. Okay. He just keeps doing
1: it. If there is such a thing anymore, I mean, it's a new song. It could be, who knows? It could be on a deluxe version. There's no telling.
0: And he better not ever divorce his wife because he has a lot of songs about her that he's going to have to sing. Now, it surprised me a little bit that the song written from the hotel room didn't do very well for him, did it?
1: It was a number one in the chart, but it's hard. You're talking about Sleepless in a Hotel Room.
0: Yeah.
1: Chart number one, but not necessarily all number ones are created equal. So
0: right. It
1: did just fine. It's Luke Combs. I mean, the thing about that I find interesting about Luke Combs is you compare and contrast, like, okay, so Nate Smith has had some success and he's lost all this weight in Jelly Roll, but Luke Combs is the same guy he's always been. And happy to be.
0: Yeah, true.
1: And he does nothing but write and sing hit records. And I mean, you know, one of those songwriters tells a story, well, Ray Fulcher to be exact, tells a story of how they moved to Nashville at the same time and he met Luke at a truck stop on the way to Nashville. And
0: what?
1: Said, well, when we get to town, maybe we should write a song or two. And that's how Ray and Luke Combs got together. From the beginning.
0: No way. I have never heard that story. No. That's an awesome story. Yeah.
1: So,
0: wow.
1: And those are the kinds of things you hear at songwriter shows. So you should come out Thursday and Friday for some. Truly, this month is the veteran songwriter show.
0: Yeah, I mean, it really
1: it's
0: is. Kent
1: Nichols, it's Lee Miller, it's Kelly Archer, yeah. Casey Brown. They all have lots of hits, but they all do lots of shows, and they are just really, really good.
0: Really good at it, yeah. If our interviews with them are any indication, that it's going to be an amazing show. It really is, because they know how to talk. They really know
1: how to tell the story and all of that.
0: Right,
1: yes.
0: Yeah. All right, so that's the Luke Combs. We've got three more we're going to do here. Tucker Wetmore is here with a new song. Here we go. This is Who Told You?

0: What now? What was that? I couldn't believe it. I mean, I love Tucker Wetmore. I really do. But you brought up something really important. Your thing was, why did they go away from that album? And so Nate's thing is, why didn't they take another cut off that album? Because that album is really good.
1: It's really good and it's really deep. And, you know, Brunette was never actually a single, but that his streaming numbers and his numbers of impressions are so high that, you know, that album is, well, it's probably 14 months old. It came out last April or May. So while the records necessarily haven't been lickety split on the charts, the consumption has been. So maybe it's time for a new record, and this is decidedly a different sound for him.
0: Oof.
1: Which you're not fond of.
0: It is so noisy. That is the noisiest song just, I think I've ever heard. Really,
1: it's fast and it's, yeah, I don't know. Like I said, at the beginning, you referred to it as mold, but sometimes we play songs for the first time and they grow on you. But who knows? Maybe you folks love the new Tucker Wetmore.
0: And maybe you do. And I am willing to admit it's not for me. It really is not for me. So if you love it, we'd love to hear from you. And if you are shocked by me going, I really hate this thing, please, please send us comments and go over to the website and vote on this, because
1: If you're shocked by hearing us say we don't like something, you have not listened to the show very often.
0: Yeah, well, and I'm baffled. Aren't you baffled by
1: I was a little surprised by it, yes.
0: Wow.
1: But I get moving in a different direction, but that may be a bit far.
0: Yeah, well, yeah. All right, I have a funny story to tell about this next song. This is the new one from Ella Langley. This is up for consideration this week, Loving Life Again.

0: So Nate and I get songs in our email all the time. You know, when a new song comes out from an artist, new or brand new or an established artist, it always comes to our email. And I was really in a hurry one afternoon and I looked at my email and I went, oh, there's a new Ella Langley out. Let me just download it into the system. And I didn't even listen to it because I didn't have time. So I just downloaded it and put it right into the system. And I thought, I don't think I have ever done that with any other artist than that one. Ever. Because you just know it's going to be really good. And she did not disappoint. I finally did go back and listen to it. She did not disappoint.
1: No, it's, I mean, talk about someone who's on a roll. I mean, now Luke Combs has been on a roll for about 6 years. Ella Langley's been on a roll for about a year and a half, yeah. Maybe two.
0: Right.
1: And, but she is, I don't think there's anyone hotter.
0: Yeah, I agree.
1: I mean, I think Megan Maroney had a moment of being the hot one. And I'm talking about popular and big songs, not hot like that. Stop. And the, because they both are, but that's not the
0: point.
1: Yeah,
0: exactly.
1: But Ella Langley's just, I mean, literally on fire.
0: Yeah, she really is. And that song is the reason why, right? I mean, she...
1: Well, and it's interesting because, you know, a lot of times when somebody comes out hot as fire, then they kind of run a dry streak because they're not getting the songs they got originally. Well, the beauty of Luke Combs and Ella Langley is they write their own stuff.
0: Yes, exactly. And I think that's their staying power. Yeah. Same with Morgan Wallen. Yeah.
1: Absolutely.
0: Yeah. Yep. So anyway, okay. We got a little something for you here. This is Ray Lynn, if you remember Ray Lynn, and she's combining with Rhett Akins. I hope Nate can give us some insight into that pairing. We'll see. But listen closely to this song. This is called We're American Made.

0: That is Ray Lynn. Yes, Ray Lynn and Rhett Akins. And I have no idea how those two teamed up and did this song together. Have they been friends all their lives? I have no idea. And when I downloaded the song, I said something to Nate, and he said, well, it's an interpolation. I went, an interpolation of what? And he said, the old Oak Ridge Boys song. And I said, look, I'm a pretty big Oak Ridge Boys fan, and I do not recognize that song. Okay, I have to say, I went back and listened to the Oak Ridge Boys' American Made, and I can kind of hear it, but as interpolations go, I would not have picked that out.
1: Yeah, it's just it's the same cadence in the in the songwriting credits on this version. It does list Bob DiPiero, also, who's been in our songwriters many times, who wrote the Oak Ridge Boys version.
0: American Made. Okay.
1: And so I don't actually know the connection between Rhett Akins and Ray Lynn. I mean, obviously, Ray Lynn was on The Voice. She and Blake were together a lot. Rhett Akins, interestingly enough, because, you know, obviously he had a couple of hits as an artist, and oh, by the way, his son's Thomas Rhett, but he's been in the Nashville Songwriters Hall of Fame, but he just got asked to join the Grand Ole Opry 2 weeks ago. So
0: that is very curious.
1: Yeah. So I don't know what songwriters, what Opry, how all that relates to Ray Lynn, but there you go.
0: Wow. Just curious, but yeah, so we've got another interpolation. I don't know how I feel about interpolations. Obviously, you know, the Heads Carolina worked great. Have they all worked? Not so much.
1: No, I mean, that Heads Carolina, Tales California, which actually, back to songwriters this week, Tim Nichols did that. That's where we learned the word
0: interpolation. That's right. That's exactly right.
1: But yeah, I mean, I don't know that. I just love the way that, I don't know. We've always been big fans of Ray Lynn.
0: Yeah.
1: So I'm happy to hear this song. And it's a nice little filler for our four songs on a Tuesday.
0: Exactly. And I can't imagine it's going to be a hit. But I sure wish it would be, because I love her. And I kind of like that song. And anyway, okay, now we ask you to go to the website, krty.com. Which of these four songs do you like the best? You can choose none of the above, but you cannot choose all of the above. You have to pick one. We're going to give you our pick, but we're really interested in what you have to say. And oh, please, if you love that Tucker Wetmore song, please let me know why and just how much you love it, because I am flabbergasted by how much I don't like it. It's crazy.
1: So we realize that that's not your pick this week.
0: That's not my pick this week. What's your pick?
1: Well, I mean, you can't go wrong with the Luke Combs or the Ella Langley. So I am going to pick the Luke Combs.
0: All right. Well, yeah, I'm all in on the Ella Langley. I just think she's amazing.
1: I had to pick it, then you'd have to call me an Ella fella. So I'll just go with
0: an Ella fella. I love that so much. But now it's up to y'all. KRTY.com. Scroll down just a little bit. You'll see it right in the middle of the front page on the website. And don't forget the Songwriters Night this Thursday and Friday. Make sure you get out to that. And we will be back next Tuesday with another four.

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Well, it's coming up September the 30th. It'll be here before you know it. It's our Writers' Cup fundraiser for the first tee of Silicon Valley. A whole bunch of great songwriters are going to be out and playing some golf and playing some music for you. And we'll be raising money for the first tee of Silicon Valley. We'll have a silent auction, some great food, and a great venue, the Cinnabar Hills Golf Course. And like I said, it is a fun event. And I got more details on all of it coming your way in just about 6 minutes. You don't want to miss out, so stick right here right now. It's that John King, and get to drinking.

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Riley Green, Worst Way on KRTY.com. He is another great act that's coming to the Bay Area. Going to be at the Shoreline. It's going to be a Saturday night show. Get this. September the 26th. Get that down on your calendar. And it is the Cowboys As It Gets tour. He's bringing Randy Houser along with him. Cassius Culpepper. Also, Hannah McFarlane. She's awesome. And you could win your tickets right now if you head over to KRTY.com right there on the contest link. You can sign up to win. I'd love for you to get your free tickets to that show. Well, have yourself a great afternoon. That's going to wrap it up for me. Nate is coming up in just a matter of moments. I'll be back with you tomorrow morning. I'll leave you with Lainey Wilson, Somewhere Over Laredo on KRTY.

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His name is Preston Cooper, and that is One for the Road, legendary KRTY flashback feature each and every hour about this time. Some of our favorite songs from the 90s and early 2000s. Lots of big stars and their first singles. This was the first single from Randy Houser. It's called Anything Goes When Everything's Gone.

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1: 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Some of the comments of kids who've had the club be a part of their lives: they gave me hope and showed me opportunities. They believed in me when no one else did. They showed me I am not a prisoner of my circumstances. 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
1: Jose's hot country. 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

Chris Young, I didn't come here to leave legendary KRT by Navy afternoon. Hardy McGraw, Eric Church, who did this song on his own last week at Red Rocks, and of course, Morgan Wallen now with MacArthur.

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5: 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They also instill good character and citizenship and teach them the benefits of a healthy lifestyle. Some of the comments of kids who've had the club be a part of their lives, they gave me hope and showed me opportunities. They believed in me when no one else did. They showed me I am not a prisoner of my circumstances. Join us today for a better tomorrow. Opportunities. They believed in me when no one else did. They showed me I am not a prisoner of my circumstances. Join us today for a better tomorrow for the youth of our area. 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

0: 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San
1: Jose's Hot Country. Hi, my name is Jamie. I listen to KRTY all day at work. I love meeting all of the staff at all the live performances that you guys give us the opportunity to attend. Thank you, KRTY.

Lainey Wilson, the latest from her song written by Trani Anderson many times here at the legendary KRTY Song and Wine series. She's not here this year. She is raising a baby boy. Hope to have her back next year. Originally, I met Ella Langley in Key West at a songwriters event 3 or 4 years ago and was so excited. Came back, talked all about her here on the legendary KRTY, home of music discovery. And look at where she is now. This was her first solo number one, Weren't for the Wind.

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Jason Aldean, number one song in all of the country charts this week. Come on, heart, don't tell on me. 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Well, this is a potential. God Knew Better, Harmony, the latest from them.

Jacob Hackworth, what took you so long to say a goodbye into the very, well, it really technically wasn't the first single from Shania Twain. It was the second single. The first single was on an album called the Mercury Triple Play that had another guy named Toby Keith on it. That was called What Made You Say That? Was never much of a hit, but this was the first single that was a hit. Flashback feature this hour, Whose Bed Have Your Boots Been Under?

0: George Burge, big song from him, It Won't Be Long. 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
3: Hey guys, Lee Thomas Miller here. Super excited to be back to Cordoval Winery July 16th and 17th. You know the drill. We're going to tell you some stories. We're going to sing you some songs. If we sing it, we wrote it, the whole thing. The best show that Nate Deaton can possibly bring you. We're going to bring it. We're going to have a lot of fun. Looking forward to see some old friends and some new friends. We're going to bring Nashville out there to you. Great food, great wine, great times.
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Jackson Dean slowly climbing the charts with that Make a Liar Out of Me. Luke Combs never had a slow song on the charts. This is Be By You.

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You can win tickets at thekrty.com for so many shows, including Luke Bryan at Shoreline Amphitheater in August. Cole Wetzel, big old number one for him. It's called High Road.

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Kenny Chesney wrapped up his residency at the Spear over the weekend. That's his latest single on the country charts, Carry On. Up next,

And legendary KRTY flashback features every hour about this time. Of course, Chicken Fried and then Toes were two of the first biggest songs for the Zac Brown Band. But then along came this in the early 2000s. It's called Whatever It Is. 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

0: Tucker Wetmore coming to the Mountain Winery August 21st. 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

Mitchell Tenpenny out on his Speed of Light tour. Just added some more dates. Unfortunately, they're in the Northeast, not the West, but that's okay. He is getting ready to welcome a baby. Old Dominion now, Kiss Me Like You're Coming Home from War.

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0: 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You

Latest big hit from Tyler Hubbard Land. Land is aplenty out at the Cornavale Winery, and you can have the best seat in the house for Song and Wine 2026 this Thursday and Friday. Tim Nichols, Lee Thomas Miller, Kelly Archer, Casey Brown. Huge Nashville hit songwriters. It's what separates us from all other songwriter shows. They are hits. They will play songs you know and tell you the story behind them. Tickets. KRTY.com. Morgan Wallen now. Don't leave.

0: 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The Song and Wine Series at Court of All Winery. This Thursday and Friday, it's Tim Nichols. But you know I never
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